0: back in a few. This is where it gets fun.
1: This is a special report from ABC News. I'm Dave Packard. A shooting in downtown Minneapolis. We're told there are multiple victims, including two police officers. This is an active situation. Details just coming in now. Officials warning residents to avoid the densely populated Loring Park neighborhood nearby. Renee Cooper with ABC affiliate KSTP is at the scene.
2: Several residents out here with us now also pushed back to this same perimeter a couple blocks back where we're at. Several who witnessed it. It sounds like...

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1: Here's the Breeze weatherology forecast for the Albert Lea area. Slight chance of thunderstorms tonight. Otherwise, clear skies. Lows level off around 68. Winds out of the southeast around 5 miles per hour. Chance for storms tomorrow, high of 86, partly cloudy. 70 tomorrow night, chance for storms. I'm meteorologist Laura Lockwood on 94.9 The Breeze. Right now, 86.
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0: back in a few. Don't lose that feeling.
1: This is a special report from ABC News. I'm Dave Packard. Two victims dead and multiple others injured this afternoon after a deadly mass shooting in a downtown Minneapolis apartment building. Minneapolis Police Sergeant Garrett Parton minutes ago.
2: The suspected shooter is deceased, and at this time it is unknown how he died.
1: Three officers injured, two shot by the suspect when they entered the apartment building, two with non-life-threatening injuries, and one is in surgery. Raina Raker says she lives in the apartment building where it happened and was coming out of her apartment when the shooting unfolded.
3: I just seen there was a lot of blood. There was people laying on the ground. It was a pretty bad scene. Honestly, I've never seen something like it.
1: Her neighbor in the building, Chris Miller.
4: Don't know if I have a place to live yet. Don't know if I can go back home yet. Don't know what's going to happen.
1: FBI Director Kash Patel says the Bureau is responding to the shooting and allow for any and all resources necessary. This is ABC News.
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6: Here's the Breeze weatherology forecast for the Albert Lea area. Slight chance of thunderstorms tonight. Otherwise, clear skies. Lows level off around

0: 68, winds out of the southeast, around 5 miles per hour. Chance for storms tomorrow, high of 86, partly cloudy. 70 tomorrow night, chance for storms. I'm meteorologist Laura Lockwood on 94.9 The Breeze. Right now, 86.
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1: Here's the Breeze weatherology forecast for the Albert Lea area. Slight chance of thunderstorms tonight. Otherwise, clear skies. Lows level off around 68. Winds out of the southeast around 5 miles per hour. Chance for storms tomorrow. High of 86. Partly cloudy. 70 tomorrow night. Chance for storms. I'm meteorologist Laura Lockwood on 94.9 The Breeze. Right now, 86.
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0: Here's the Breeze weatherology forecast for the Albert Lea area. Slight chance of thunderstorms tonight. Otherwise, clear skies. Lows level off around 68. Winds out of the southeast around 5 miles per hour. Chance for storms tomorrow, high of 86, partly cloudy. 70 tomorrow night, chance for storms. I'm meteorologist Laura Lockwood on 94.9 The Breeze. Right now, 86.
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0: Hang on. 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
1: ABC News, I'm Dave Packer. Two people were killed and the suspect is dead, says Minneapolis Police Chief Bill Peterson, after a shooting in a downtown apartment building this afternoon.
2: The shooter is deceased at this time. It is unknown how he died.
1: Police say a 19-year-old gunman is dead of a self-inflicted gunshot wound after he forced his way into a Virginia elementary school this morning and shot and wounded a staff member. School Superintendent Jeffrey Cassell praised the police response.
3: Our safety and security protocols and procedures worked.
1: New Jersey has filed a petition asking the Supreme Court to shut down prediction markets like Kalshi and Polymarket in the state. Prediction market companies argue they are in the commodities futures business and not gambling. Tiger Woods has changed his plea from not guilty to no contest to reckless driving in Florida. The state amended the DUI charge and a judge suspended Woods' driver's license for 5 years. This is ABC News.
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5: Here's the Breeze weatherology forecast for the Albert Lea area. Slight chance of thunderstorms tonight. Otherwise, clear skies. Lows level off around 68. Winds out of the southeast around 5 miles per hour. Chance for storms tomorrow, high of 86, partly cloudy. 70 tomorrow night, chance for storms. I'm meteorologist Laura Lockwood on 94.8.

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1: Here's the Breeze weatherology forecast for the Albert Lea area. Slight chance of thunderstorms tonight. Otherwise, clear skies. Lows level off around 68. Winds out of the southeast around 5 miles per hour. Chance for storms tomorrow. High of 86. Partly cloudy. 70 tomorrow night. Chance for storms. I'm meteorologist Laura Lockwood on 94.9 The Breeze. Right now, 86.
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0: 68, winds out of the southeast, around 5 miles per hour. Chance for storms tomorrow, high of 86, partly cloudy. 70 tomorrow night, chance for storms. I'm meteorologist Laura Lockwood on 94.9 The Breeze. Right now, 86.
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1: Here's the Breeze weatherology forecast for the Albert Lea area. Slight chance of thunderstorms tonight. Otherwise, clear skies. Lows level off around 68. Winds out of the southeast around 5 miles per hour. Chance for storms tomorrow, high of 86, partly cloudy. 70 tomorrow night, chance for storms. I'm meteorologist Laura Lockwood on 94.9 The Breeze. Right now, 86.
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1: Here's the Breeze weatherology forecast for the Albert Lea area. Mainly clear overnight with a slight chance for storms. Lows level off around 68. Winds out of the south around 5 miles per hour. Highs around 86. Thursday, chance of thunderstorms. Slight chance of thunderstorms. Thursday night, lows around 70. Mainly clear skies. I'm meteorologist Laura Lockwood on 94.9 The Breeze. Currently, it's 73 degrees.
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1: Here's the Breeze weatherology forecast for the Albert Lea area. Mainly clear overnight with a slight chance for storms. Lows level off around 68. Winds out of the south around 5 miles per hour. Highs around 86. Thursday, chance of thunderstorms. Slight chance of thunderstorms. Thursday night, lows around 70. Mainly clear skies. I'm meteorologist Laura Lockwood on 94.9 The Breeze. Currently, it's 73 degrees.
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1: Here's the Breeze weatherology forecast for the Albert Lea area. Mainly cleared overnight with a slight chance for storms. Lows level off around 68. Winds out of the south around 5 miles per hour. Highs around 86. Thursday, chance of thunderstorms. Slight chance of thunderstorms Thursday night. Lows around 70. Mainly clear skies. I'm meteorologist Laura Lockwood on 94.9 The Breeze. Currently, it's 73 degrees.
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1: Here's the Breeze weatherology forecast for the Albert Lea area. Mainly clear overnight with a slight chance for storms. Lows level off around 68. Winds out of the south around 5 miles per hour. Highs around 86. Thursday, chance of thunderstorms. Slight chance of thunderstorms. Thursday night, lows around 70. Mainly clear skies. I'm meteorologist Laura Lockwood on 94.9 The Breeze. Currently, it's 73 degrees.
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1: ABC News, I'm Dave Packer. A shooting in a Minneapolis apartment building leaving three people dead, including the suspected gunman. Officers are among those wounded by gunfire in the shootout with the suspect, Police Chief Bill Peterson. Peterson says he's truly sickened by the level of violence, that the feeling is tempered only by the courageous actions of the Minneapolis police officers who responded without hesitation. Defense Secretary Pete Hegseth facing growing criticism from Republicans after the resignation of Army Secretary Dan Driscoll in a string of firings. GOP Senator Tom Tillis slamming Hegseth as inept, accusing him of creating a leadership void in the top ranks. Day six of deliberations on tap for the Massachusetts jury in Lindsey Clancy's murder trial. For the second time, the jurors told the judge they were deadlocked, and he again instructed them, keep trying. $1 coins bearing President Trump's likeness entering circulation. The U.S. Mint says they were struck on July 4th to celebrate America's 250th birthday. This is ABC News.
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3: Here's the Breeze weatherology forecast for the Albert Lea area. Mainly cleared overnight with a slight chance for storms. Lows level off around 68. Winds out of the south around 5 miles per hour. Highs around 86. Thursday, chance of thunderstorms. Slight chance of thunderstorms. Thursday night, lows around 70. Mainly clear skies. I'm meteorologist Laura Lockwood on 94.9 The Breeze. Currently, it's 73 degrees.
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1: Here's the Breeze weatherology forecast for the Albert Lea area. Mainly cleared overnight with a slight chance for storms. Lows level off around 68. Winds out of the south around 5 miles per hour. Highs around 86. Thursday, chance of thunderstorms. Slight chance of thunderstorms. Thursday night, lows around 70. Mainly clear skies. I'm meteorologist Laura Lockwood on 94.9 The Breeze. Currently, it's 73 degrees.
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2: Preston, for Gloria Steinem, advocating for women's rights had to be much more than just posting online.
3: Sometimes we must put our bodies where our beliefs are. Sometimes pressing send is not enough.
2: That was Steinem at the Women's March in Washington, D.C. in January of 2017. This morning we're learning that the longtime advocate, feminist, and journalist has died. The co-founder of Ms. and New York magazines and the National Women's Political Caucus was 92 years old. Iran now says it launched attacks overnight on U.S. military bases in Kuwait and the United Arab Emirates. President Trump says more oil is flowing through the Strait of Hormuz, but the price of Brent crude this morning is still going up, now topping $97 a barrel. Back to work again this morning for the jury in the trial of the Massachusetts mom facing murder charges and the deaths of her kids. Jurors have told the judge twice they cannot reach a verdict. This is ABC News.
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0: is for the three-day weekend to be here. We are getting closer. It's 94.9 The Breeze. I am Christina Kay. Hope your day's off to a great start.
1: I'm going under in the summer. Feel there's no one to save me. This all or nothing really got away. You're driving me crazy.

you ever been walking somewhere and someone else has come in the opposite direction and they walk right into you because they're not paying attention? Why? Most likely because they are on their phone. It's 94.9 The Breeze. I am Christina Kay. I was actually in Times Square once, which is dangerous even if everyone...

like everyone was at the Backstreet Boys' final summer show at the Sphere. The Jonas Brothers, Donnie Wahlberg, that's where he celebrated his 12th wedding anniversary. I love that. It's 94.93. I truly hope they keep adding more shows. I would love a tour, too, but I wouldn't mind going.

0: new phone earlier this year, and the camera was one of the biggest things that just surprised me on it. But I feel like now it's been a couple of months. Is the camera as impressive? Is it not as good in quality, or am I just used to it? It's 94.9 The Breeze. I am Christina Kay. It's not like there's a new model phone out just yet where that camera is going to blow me away. But I feel like I've been taking pictures lately, and maybe it's a user error. I don't know. But I feel like they're not as good as they were. Or maybe it's just my eye. Maybe I'm not crushing it photography-wise. I see all these pictures on Instagram, and it will say shot with the iPhone 17 Pro, which is what I have, but mine's not looking that way. So I guess maybe it is a user error? I don't know.
1: Hang on. We saved a bunch of good ones.
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Can you believe it's been 20 years since Beyonce put out a solo debut album? It's 94.9 The Breeze. She's going to be doing something to celebrate. She's also got another album on the way, and the rumor is it's a rock album. She went from R&B to pop to country to rock. She's everywhere. There is

I thought she was a backup dancer for Jennifer Lopez, but Jenna Dewan was a backup dancer for Christina Aguilera, Pink, Missy Elliott, NSYNC. Didn't realize they had them. Janet Jackson, the list goes on. Plus, she hosted World of Dance. She definitely has a dance background. It's 94.9 The Breeze. The reason why I'm saying this is because yesterday she was announced as one of the cast members on Dancing with the Stars, and I just don't think it's a fair advantage.

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There's been a lot of closed-door meetings and secrets going around the office lately. It's 94.9 debris, so when stuff like this happens, I feel like my work Attica is acting up, where you feel like something's coming. It could be good, it could be

0: Did you ever go someplace because everyone else was going there and they were raving about it, or you saw pictures of it and then you got there and you thought, not worth the money. I'm kind of disappointed. It's 94.9 The Breeze. I am Christina Kay. I feel like I never really felt that way about any place. The first time I went to Vegas, I thought, okay, not for me. But yet I keep going back. I blame the Backstreet Boys. There is a lot to do there. It's just hot and people-y, so not my favorite. But there's a list trending of overrated tourist spots in the U.S., and Vegas is number one on the list, followed by Times Square. Times Square also very people-y, but I'm a Broadway gal, so I don't hate it. Then Mount Rushmore. I feel like, okay, you see it, then what? Don't mind just seeing that one on Instagram. The Four Corners was a big one, too. It's where Arizona, New Mexico, Colorado and Utah, I think it is, all meet, and you could step on the place and then you're in all four states at once. I mean, yeah, is it cool to say? Sure, but I'm not gonna pay a lot of money to fly out there.
1: Don't go far. You want what's next.
2: Here's the Breeze weatherology forecast for the Albert Lee area. Slight chance for storms today. Otherwise, a mix of clouds and sun. Daytime highs approaching 86. Southerly winds 8 to 15 miles per hour. Partly cloudy skies again. Tonight, slight chance of thunderstorms. Lows level off around 70. I'm meteorologist Jennifer Wojcicki on 94.9 The Breeze. Right now, 77.
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But then I saw his sister is behind it, and she just wants to honor his legacy. So now I'm on board. It's 94.9 The Breeze. The director, though, is the same director as Quiet on the Set, The Dark Side of Kids TV. So I'm hoping he doesn't take a dark approach to it.

Monday, her talk show came to an end, but Kelly Clarkson's still going to be everywhere. She's still doing the most. It's 94.9 The Breeze. In fact, on the 21st, we have the season 30 premiere of The Voice. She returns with Adam Levine. And we have Riley Green and Queen Latifah. That should be good.

0: I feel like most of the time when I use an emoji, it's because I don't know what else to say, or I use it as punctuation. But I don't really mean much by it. It's 94.9 The Breeze. I am Christina Kay. I saw something earlier this week that when you send the thumbs up, that's kind of standoffish. You're just telling someone to stop talking. That's never why I do it. I always thought thumbs up means good, but And then if you send the heart, that could be a form of cheating. 45% of Americans say if their partner was sending a heart to someone, they would consider that cheating. Okay, but is it like the flowers, though? Certain color hearts mean friendship, or like, I love that for you kind of a thing, not necessarily I'm in love with you, right?
1: Hang tight. We'll be right back to A Good Place.
2: ABC News, I'm Chuck Sievertson. With a deadlocked jury meeting again to deliberate another day in the Lindsey Clancy murder trial, ABC News Chief Investigative Correspondent Aaron Katursky at the courthouse in Plymouth, Massachusetts.
3: I'll be curious to see, absent any word of a verdict, whether the jury asks for any evidence or any readbacks of testimony, or if they need the judge to clarify the law, because they haven't done that at all this week.
2: Sailors and Marines in the USS Lincoln stepping on dry land for the first time in more than 9 months in Thailand. Lincoln's commanding officer, Captain Dan Keeler, was asked.
4: What did you make of some of the comments from, like, the president saying that the deployment wasn't nearly long enough?
5: So the president speaks for himself. That's what I think about that.
2: One of the Penn State University students accused of running a multi-million dollar drug ring is out on bail. Journalist and activist and feminist icon Gloria Steinem has died at 92. This is ABC News.
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8: Here's the Breeze weatherology forecast for the Albert Lea area. Slight chance for storms today, otherwise a mix of clouds and sun. Daytime highs approaching 86. Southerly winds 8 to 15 miles per hour. Partly cloudy skies again tonight, slight chance of thunderstorms. Lows level off around 70. I'm meteorologist Jennifer Wojcicki on 94.9 The Breeze. Right now, 77.

I go on Instagram, there's Alex Warren falling from the ceiling, crashing into luggage. He's just going all out to promote his sophomore album. It's 94.9 The Breeze. I don't know how he's standing at this point because it does not look comfortable, these videos.

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1: Here's the Breeze weatherology forecast for the Albert Lea area. Highs level off around 86 this afternoon under partly cloudy skies. Winds out of the south, 8 to 15 miles per hour. Partly cloudy skies again tonight. Slight chance of thunderstorms. Lows around 70. 89 tomorrow. Slight chance for storms. I'm meteorologist Jennifer Wojcicki on 94.9 The Breeze. Right now, it's 78 degrees.
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love this time of year because all the pumpkin flavors are out and about, and it's not fall to me. It's just a good flavor. I wish pumpkin would be out all year round. It's 94.9 The Breeze, and of course, every year, we get more and more things that are pumpkin-scented, pumpkin flavors. The latest is pumpkin spice antacid. They also have spiced apple cider. The whole fall harvest line for Mylanta. You know what? I take these kind of medications a lot, and I hate the bubblegum flavor, so I may try them. They're available now on Amazon. No.

All right, I've changed my mind about being upset that Jenna Dewan is on this upcoming season of Dancing with the Stars. It's 94.9 The Breeze, because she was in Step Up, but Julia Stiles is also on the season, and she's in Save the Last Dance, so kind of iconic movies. Maybe they'll do something

0: This is a trend, but I keep seeing it all over my algorithm. People showing their favorite part of their home. It's 94.9 degrees. I am Christina Kay. Now, it's kind of a sarcastic part, like the entryway. Like, parents will show their favorite part, and it's shoes all over the place from the kids, or maybe a painting that they inherited from an in-law that they can't stand. I don't really have one of those, but I also live by myself, so I don't really have that. Actually, that's not true. I do have that part of my house. I used to have a chairlift going up my stairs. My apartment is where my grandparents used to live, and they had a chairlift. We took it down, but the motor is so heavy that when you get to the top of my staircase, it's still there, and I stub my toe at it all the time. The problem is it's so heavy, you need multiple people to get it down. So Memorial Day weekend, I was trying to get some of my guy friends to do that. They couldn't get it down. Never happened. Maybe Labor Day weekend, we try it again?
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2: ABC News, I'm Chuck Severson. A deadlocked jury is deliberating in the Lindsay Clancy murder trial. She's accused of intentionally killing her three children. The defense blames postpartum psychosis. ABC News legal contributor Bernarda Villanova.
3: Right now, we don't know whether they're deadlocked on whether she lacked criminal responsibility, or are they deadlocked as to the charges. Remember, there's three different charges.
2: Troops deployed to the Mideast having deployments extended, this including the 82nd Airborne based out of Fort Bragg, North Carolina. Bipartisan criticism of the defense secretary. ABC News chief White House correspondent Mary Bruce.
4: Some Republican senators are voicing serious concerns about his leadership. Tom Tillis, who cast the tie-breaking vote to confirm Hegseth, now says Trump should fire him for his, quote, inept management.
2: One of the Penn State University students accused of running a multi-million dollar drug ring is out on bail. Nepal flood deaths are now over 1,200. This is ABC News.
5: There's only one Ozempic.
6: Oh. Hello, I'm Ozempic. Because this ad is 30 seconds, I can't get into everything I'm FDA approved to do, so I'm just going to

Taylor's husband, Travis Kelce, revealed taking away guests' phones was one of the most freeing things they could have done for their wedding. It's 94.9 The Breeze. Sure, they're not worried about any photos being leaked, but all their guests were truly present. That's the secret.

0: are, whenever you have a free moment, you probably are doing this. It's 94.9 The Breeze. I am Christina K. Maybe you're in your office right now and your coworker is going to meet you. You're about to have a meeting for something and they say, just 2 minutes. Give me 2 minutes. Well, you don't want to start a project. So chances are you're going to reach for your phone. I mean, maybe it's to check work emails, but you're probably going to reach for your phone. Whenever you have a free moment, maybe you're waiting for something to be done cooking and you don't want to leave the kitchen, probably reach for your phone. If you're watching TV the old school way and there's a commercial that comes on, you're probably reaching for your phone. Or even if you're streaming the new school way and there's a lull in the episode, you probably reach for your phone. I thought about it, and yes, any free second I get, I'm reaching for my phone, and I think that's just a force of habit. I don't do it intentionally. It just happens. Now, with that said, I would not want there to be anything in my watch that would shock me every time I reach for my phone. I'm aware of the problem now. First step is admitting it, and I'm going to be more mindful. I'm going to write a list of things that I could be doing instead and then cross one of those off.
1: Hang on, we're keeping the good feelings going.
2: Here's the Breeze weatherology forecast for the Albert Lea area. Daytime highs approaching 86. This afternoon, under mainly sunny skies, southerly winds 8 to 15 miles per hour. Chance for storms. Tonight, lows dip down to about 70. Slight chance for storms. Tomorrow, daytime highs approaching 89. Mainly clear skies. I'm meteorologist Jennifer Wojcicki on 94.9 The Breeze. Right now, it's 81 degrees.
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was so tired when I went home last night. I forgot that The Mandalorian and Grogu is now out on Disney+. It's 94.9 The Breeze. That might be happening tonight.

you so much for spending your Thursday with 94.9 The Breeze. I am Christina Kay. I hope it's going well. We're getting closer to Labor Day weekend, 3-day weekend. What do you got planned?

Yesterday, the internet was all abuzz over who the cast is for season 35 of Dancing with the Stars. Some choices were made. I think it's going to be a good season. But today, I'm seeing all this stuff about the

are getting closer to a three-day weekend. It's 94.9 The Breeze. Are your plans all together? Are your plans to do nothing? Because chill has a nice ring to it.

0: Taylor's always been known for loving her cats, and their names have gone viral. But the dog that she has with Travis Kelce, I'm intrigued by the dog's name. It's 94.9 The Breeze. I am Christina Kay. Now, they haven't confirmed it yet why they named the dog Wendy. She's adorable, though. I mean, she is a model. She's in ads with Travis Kelce. But there are theories out there. One is that Travis Kelce's crush was Wendy from The Sandlot, so maybe that. I think, though, it's more of Taylor Swift's fascination with Peter Pan, and I'm hoping this is true because I love that movie as well. So Wendy Darling, one of the Darling kids, plus the dog is very darling, so I think it could be Wendy Darling from Peter Pan. I'm also the Disney girl, though, so you probably shouldn't ask me.
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2: Here's the Breeze weatherology forecast for the Albert Lea area. Daytime highs approaching 86 this afternoon under mainly sunny skies, southerly winds 8 to 15 miles per hour. Chance for storms tonight, lows dip down to about 70. Slight chance for storms tomorrow, daytime highs approaching 89, mainly clear skies. I'm meteorologist Jennifer Wojcicki on 94.9 The Breeze. Right now, 82.
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It's Kelly Kay. Coming up, I've got to talk about why this pizza owner is giving away free pizza.

0: It's Kelly Kay. Found this great story of a pizza shop owner in the Bronx. His name's Daniel Romano, owns D. Romano's Pizza. Saw this woman eating out of the trash, so he decided to invite her in to have a slice of pizza for free.
1: I grabbed her by the hand, and I led her to the pizzeria, and I went in the oven, and I got her a fresh slice, and I put it in the oven and gave it to her. Sat down. She started crying. I said, "Don't cry. Eat." I said, "It's not a problem. I don't want you eating out of a garbage." So I came up with the concept, feed people that are hungry. Right now, I think this world is shut. I think there's too much hate, there's too much aggravation, there's too much negativity. Why not put a smile on someone?
0: Yeah, so then he put up a handwritten sign on the door inviting anyone that's hungry to come in for a free slice of pizza and water. And after word spread, people from all over the country started calling the shop to help pay for meals for others. They understood he's given up his product, and they didn't want that to start eating into his profits. How cool is that? I love how kindness is contagious.
2: Back in a few. Don't lose that feeling.
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94.9 The Breeze. I haven't watched Dancing with the Stars in years, but I might be checking back into the ballroom for this season. We'll break down who's going to be on it.

0: 94.9 The Breeze. It's Kelly Kay. Per usual, Good Morning America rolled out the celebrities competing for the Mirrorball Trophy on season 35 of Dancing with the Stars. And they've got some pretty decent ones that might be pretty good this season. Actresses Julia Stiles, she did some dancing movies back then. Jenna Dewan, she's already getting some backlash because she's a legit dancer. I mean, remember Step Up 20 years ago with Channing Tatum, her ex-husband? Yeah, she's going to be amazing. She's with Val, who is amazing. And then you got Harry Shum Jr. from Glee. He can dance. Tatiana Ali from Fresh Prince of Bel-Air. There's some Olympic athletes that should be really good. Tyler Cameron from Bachelor Nation. There's a Savannah Banana, one of the early ones they rolled out. Jackson Olsen. And get this, Taylor Hansen from Hansen is going to be competing. You can check out the entire lineup on Dancing with the Stars YouTube.
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0: JK, so the Chicago Cubs are getting into romance? Yup, they're apparently releasing a 17-episode scripted series on TikTok called Nine Innings to Love.
1: I'm Ava.
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0: I guess the plot follows an aspiring romance writer helping her seatmate find love before the final out. 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
9: Hang tight. We'll be right back to a good place.
10: ABC News, I'm Chuck Sievertson. After deliberating a sixth day, being called in and talked to by the judge, who explained to them again what reasonable doubt means, the jury's gone home for the night in the Lindsay Clancy murder trial in Plymouth, Massachusetts, accused of intentionally killing her three children. According to people in the courtroom, there appears to be an issue with one juror. Answering questions about the Iran war and high gasoline prices, Vice President Vance at the White House saying he makes no promises as to when the average price of gas will again be $3.
11: Gas, frankly, could have been much, much higher were it not for our efforts.
10: The VP saying what's more important is preventing Iran from having a nuke weapon. The Pentagon is extending deployments of U.S. service members in the Mideast, say three sources familiar, and a document reviewed by ABC News. Gas Buddy reports the national average price of diesel fuel has hit a record high of $5.82 a gallon. This is ABC News.
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17: Here's the Breeze weatherology forecast for the Albert Lea area. Lots of sunshine this afternoon with daytime highs approaching 84. Winds out of the south, 10 to 15 miles per hour. Chance for storms tonight, 71. Mainly clear skies. Tomorrow, slight chance of thunderstorms. Daytime highs approaching 91. I'm meteorologist Jennifer Wojcicki on 94.9 The Breeze. Right now, 84.
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0: 94.9 The Breeze. It's been a rumor that Taylor Swift and Travis Kelce had expanded their family with a dog. And now that's confirmed. Travis and his white, floofy dog named Wendy appear in a new ad campaign for Tommy Hilfiger. And Wendy nails her part. She's amazing. So how did they settle on Wendy for the name? Well, Travis famously declared on New Heights he had a crush on Wendy Peppercorn from The Sandlot. And Taylor's written lyrics about Wendy from Peter Pan appear in her song Cardigan. So it seems to work.
1: Hold that mood. We'll be right back.
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0: Before you go, there's something I want you to have.
1: Oh, it's beautiful. 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
0: Yeah, yes it is.
1: But I thought the old lady dropped it into the ocean in the air.
0: Well, baby, I went down and got it for you.

94.9 The Breeze. It's Kelly Kay. If I get blessed to make it to 101 years old, I don't think I'm going to be celebrating the same way Jimmy just did. We'll tell you what he did and why it's making news coming up.

0: It's Kelly Kay. If I get lucky enough to reach 101 years old, I don't know if I'm going to celebrate the same way Jimmy Hernandez did. He's a World War II veteran in California, and he decided to jump out of a perfectly good plane alongside his son and his grandson.
1: It's fantastic. He's going to continue living his life to the fullest till the end.
2: They didn't believe it, to be honest. I mean, who would jump out of a normal plane?
3: Doctors say it's okay.
2: No. You can't tell him anything. He's going to do it no matter what.
0: Did you catch that? Did the doctor approve that? No, of course he wouldn't. But he actually did this for the first time last year for his 100th, and he says he'll do it again next year if he's blessed to turn 102. As for the secret to a long life?
4: Oh, to hug and to kiss. That's all I say.
5: 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We saved a bunch of good ones.
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8: ABC News, I'm Chuck Sievertson. The jury's gone home again after deliberating a sixth day, but reaching no verdict in the Lindsay Clancy murder trial in Plymouth, Massachusetts. They're called in and talked to by the judge, who explained to them again what reasonable doubt means.
9: If you evaluate all the evidence and you still have a reasonable doubt remaining, the defendant is entitled to the benefit of that doubt and must be acquitted.
8: Clancy's accused of intentionally killing her three children. According to people in the courtroom, there appears to be an issue with one juror. The Trump administration today filed an urgent appeal with the Supreme Court seeking permission to immediately implement new postal service rules for mail ballots, which critics say impede on the state's authority to run elections. Making no promises on when the average price of gasoline will again be $3, Vice President Vance

former American Idol winner is now saying not everything on the show is completely authentic. I'll explain what I'm talking about coming up.

0: It's Kelly Kay. I've watched American Idol for many, many years. And if you believe that all of the American Idol contestants start equally, apparently Phillip Phillips, one of the winners of American Idol, says not really. He says some of the contestants are recruited by the show. They don't go through the same audition process and are guaranteed to make it to a certain point in the competition. That's kind of scandalous. And Phillip, biting the hand that feeds you, isn't it? He, for one, did audition for real and won the show back in 2012. I had a chance to meet him. He's lovely. So there you go. He didn't say anything about the voting. So I'm going to assume that that is legit.
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2: Here's the Breeze weatherology forecast for the Albert Lea area. Slight chance for storms tonight. Otherwise, mainly clear skies. Lows dip down to about 71. Winds out of the south, 5 to 10 miles per hour. Slight chance for storms tomorrow. Highs level off around 91. Mainly sunny skies. Mainly clear tomorrow night, 70. I'm meteorologist Laura Lockwood on 94.9 The Breeze. Currently, it's 87 degrees.
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0: Kate's Kelly Kay found this great story of a pizza shop owner in the Bronx. His name's Daniel Romano, owns D. Romano's Pizza. Saw this woman eating out of the trash, so he decided to invite her in to have a slice of pizza for free.
1: I grabbed her by the hand, and I led her to the pizzeria, and I went in the oven, and I got her a fresh slice, and I put it in the oven, gave it to her, sat down. She started crying. I said, "Don't cry, eat." I said, "It's not a problem. I don't want you eating out of a garbage." So I came up with the concept, feed people that are hungry. Right now, I think this world is shut. I think there's too much hate, there's too much aggravation, there's too much negativity. Why not put a smile on someone?
0: Yeah, so then he put up a handwritten sign on the door inviting anyone that's hungry to come in for a free slice of pizza and water. And after word spread, people from all over the country started calling the shop to help pay for meals for others. They understood he's given up his product, and they didn't want that to start eating into his profits. How cool is that? I love how kindness is contagious.
2: Hang on. We're keeping the good feelings going.
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5: This weatherology forecast for the Albert Lea area. Slight chance for storms tonight, otherwise mainly clear skies. Lows dip down to about 71. Winds out of the south, 5 to 10 miles per hour. Slight chance for storms tomorrow. Highs level off around 91, mainly sunny skies. Mainly clear tomorrow night, 70. I'm meteorologist Laura Lockwood on 94.9 The Breeze. Currently, it's 87 degrees.
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I'll highlight who I think the front runners are coming up.

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0: Dancing with the Stars, season 35, 94.9 The Breeze. Of course, Good Morning America rolled out the cast of celebrities competing this year. And I'll tell you what, there's some pretty good ones that might bring some stiff competition. Julia Stiles, remember her? She did some dancing in movies. Jenna Dewan, she's a bona fide dancer. Now, some people are already throwing shade at her, saying she is a pro already, so it's not fair. And she's teamed up with Val, who's amazing. But there's no rules against having experience. You just have to be a celebrity. Plus, I got Harry Shum Jr. from Glee, Tatiana Ali from Fresh Prince of Bel-Air, Savannah Banana, Jackson Olsen will probably be fun to watch, and Taylor Hanson from Hanson is going to be competing when the new season fires up.
1: Back in a few, this is where it gets fun.
2: Here's the Breeze weatherology forecast for the Albert Lea area. Slight chance for storms tonight, otherwise mainly clear skies. Lows dip down to about 71. Winds out of the south, 5 to 10 miles per hour. Slight chance for storms tomorrow. Highs level off around 91, mainly sunny skies. Mainly clear tomorrow night, 70. I'm meteorologist Laura Lockwood on 94.9 The Breeze. Currently, it's 87 degrees.
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